0: Yo, man.
1: Yo.
0: Open up, man.
1: Yo, what do you want, man?
0: My girl just caught me.
1: You made her catch you?
0: I don't know how I let this happen.
1: With who?
0: The girl next door, you know? I don't know what to do.
1: Said it wasn't you.
0: All right.

0: Oog Radio op de Keiweek 2026. Martinus, en mag ik deze dans van jou?
1: Ook alweer zo'n leuk nummer.
0: Ja, en ook weer studentenmuziek.
1: Ah, wat kunnen wij dat goed.
0: Zeker. En het is al lekker gezellig hier in de studio. Ja, Groningen is natuurlijk de thuisbasis van zo'n 50.000 studenten. En ongeveer 1 op de 5 studenten, die is internationaal. Maar als internationale studenten in Groningen gaat het om meer dan alleen studeren in het Engels. Vandaag praten we met Pola Nowicka. En zij is van het Erasmus Student Network, ook wel ESN genoemd in Groningen. Ja, over hoe we ervoor kunnen zorgen dat internationale studenten zich echt thuis voelen in onze stad. Let op, ESN is dus een internationale organisatie. En dit interview wordt dan ook gedaan door Hans in het Engels. Dat heb ik maar aan hem overgelaten.
1: Heel goed. Hey, Pola, you're not alone here. Who did you bring?
2: I brought my PR with me. Her name is Roisin. She's a PR of ESN Groningen. And my very good friend.
1: Oh, welcome, ladies.
2: Thank you very much for having us.
1: How's your Keiweek so far?
2: It's been very intense, but we love the intensity because we also have our introduction week coming up soon. So it's a little preparation for us right now.
1: Intense because you have a lot of activities going on.
2: Yes, every single day we are present at the Kai Week and showing our community and our organization.
1: Very good. Hey, you guys, your girls are from ESN. Lots of people don't know what ESN stands for, what it is. So tell me about that.
3: Yeah, ESN stands for the Erasmus Student Network. We are the largest section in the Netherlands, in Groningen. It is for international students. We help integrate them into Dutch culture, Dutch language, the different rules, the societies and events and things happening around here. So we have our own intro week, which purposefully is designed at the beginning of August, at the beginning of September, end of August, to introduce them to the city of Groningen.
1: Yeah, because it's not that easy to come to the Netherlands as an international student and just all of a sudden you have to know everything. What's the thing most students struggle with in the beginning?
3: It has to be riding a bike. Surely it's riding a bike.
2: I think so, yes. I've been riding my bike right now these days during Kai Week and it's been awful.
1: But you've been here for a while.
2: Yes, but it's because of other people. It's
1: That's
2: not
1: true.
2: Me.
1: It's never us, yes.
2: Never.
1: Yeah. Hey, what do you want international students to get out of Kai Week then?
3: I think it's an amazing opportunity to meet all the different opportunities the city gives you, whether it's sports or culture or different organizations and foundations you can join, study associations. Groningen is like a massive student city, and meeting everybody here is incredible. So seeing them all out at the info market and things like that, or visiting Acklim and things, is amazing. Yeah, I think it's a great way to view the city from the outside for the first time and see everything that's in store for you.
1: Yeah, and you guys are trying to snatch up all the international students for ESN, of course. Well, yeah. You said something about an introduction week. What's happening?
2: Our introduction week is a bit similar to Kai Week, but it is in English and it's for both international but also Dutch students, because we very much care about Dutch culture. And similar to Kai Week, we have our events every single day to show different opportunities to party a little bit and to show new students the Dutch culture.
1: Yeah. What can we as people from Groningen do to make it a little bit easier or more fun for the international students?
3: I think also attend our events with them, because the best way to get to know Dutch culture is via Dutch people. So joining our events, joining our introduction week and meeting people and showing them yourself firsthand, taking them around to your favorite stores, trying your favorite food at the snack hook, whatever it is, taking people along with you is a great way to then show them and help them.
1: And we can just do that. We can just join your events, look at the website, what it is, and just show up.
3: Yeah, absolutely. It's encouraged.
1: Wow, that's amazing.
2: Yeah. Also next week we have our summer activities, and these are the activities that anyone can join, and through those we show what our organization is like, what people can do, and different fun spots around the city and a little bit outside. So that is the opportunity for new students to not have the membership yet, mm-hmm. but try our events.
1: Okay, you said something about fun spots in the city. What's the best place to go to?
2: Well, depends if it's for food or for fun.
1: What do you like more?
2: I think food.
1: Yeah, so where are we going?
2: Yeah, I love to eat at Konbu Street Food. Mm-hmm. They have the best soups in the city, I think. Yeah.
1: Wonderful.
2: And very, very big bowls as
1: International
2: well.
1: International dishes, that's great. Hey, Paula, honesty first here at Oog. We know each other a little bit. You were even at my wedding.
2: Yes,
1: but I know you from the year you did your own Keiweek. So put on the headphones, because I got you a soundbite. Here we go.
4: Hey, Paula. It's nice to hear that you're going to an interview with Oog. I remember that when we were in the Kai group, we were all very timid and like scared kittens or something. And now it feels like we're all grown up, and it's nice to see that you're doing all these student organization stuff. Well, good luck with your interview. Hope you have a nice day. Bye.
1: Yeah, and in all honesty, that's my husband, Nico. That's how I know you. So you did Keiweek together. What's your memory from your first Keiweek?
2: I remember the people, because we had the best group. We were both Dutch and internationals in one group, and it was so many different people. We had different ages, different nationalities. However, we got along so good and just attended everywhere, and we were still hanging out after the Keiweek stopped for like 3+ years. Mm-hmm. Right now, some people already left, which is a little sad, but it's so nice to still be in touch with some of them.
1: That's what Keiweek does for you. You make friends for a long time to help you through your time in Groningen. Well, thank you, ladies, for stopping by. I think we're going to have a great Keiweek, and you will have an amazing introduction week next week. Paul, we should go. They have events also for Dutchies. Let's just go.
5: Yeah, let's go.
3: Let's just go. So we'll see you there, right?
1: Yes. For Paul to work on his English would be great.
5: I can do it.
2: See? You can also teach us Dutch.
5: Oh,
2: yeah, we need it.
5: But I have one question.
2: Yeah.
5: Do you have already eat egg ball?
1: Eyeball.
2: No.
1: Oh, we're going to fix
3: it. From a distance. If it's not cooked, I know it's there. But
5: tonight. This we are there on the great market, the grote markt.
1: Let's do this. Yes, in our Kai show tonight.
2: Okay.
1: Do you have time tonight, ladies?
2: Time?
1: We're going to settle this after the interview, but we're going to do this on radio. We're going to let you try your first eyeball.
5: Oh, that's
2: For you,
1: perfect.
2: I can do it.
5: Sounds like a good plan. Gaan we nu luisteren naar The Weeknd en Daft Punk. Dit is Starboy.